And that was Stan Kenton and his orchestra there with Adios. Cab Calloway before that with Edie Was a Lady. And then Duke Ellington and his orchestra before that with a number entitled The Giddy Bug Gallop. And you heard all right here on the Swing Shift Shuffle, 89.9 FM or WEVL.org. That is, of course, our website, WEVL.org. 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That's the Swing Shift Shuffle blog, which you can reach by going to WEVL.org, clicking on the program link. Let's see then. We've about a quarter of the way through the 7 p.m. hour. Coming up in our next run, we're going to hear from Benny Goodman, Memphis' own Jimmy Lunsford, Glenn Miller, Fats Waller are going to do a little instrumental entitled Alligator Crawl. But first, the Dorsey Brothers are going to start us off with Tangerine.

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1: And before that announcement, we heard from Benny Goodman and his orchestra with The Man I Love. Afraid I don't have the information on the female vocalist on that one, but that was The Man I Love. Memphis' own Jimmy Lunsford before that with What to Do. And Glenn Miller before that with Blue Rain. And you heard all right here on the Swing Shift Shuffle, 89.9 FM or WEVL.org. Cruising right along into our next run, some Louis Armstrong, Ella Fitzgerald, Count Basie, Blanche Calloway, it's Cab's older sister, with I Gotta Swing. But first, Artie Shaw starts us off with Everything Is Jumpin'.

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And you're listening to Songs from My Father, Best of Jazz on WEVL Memphis with Ian Shaw from A World Still Turning, entitled Peace. Also, we gave you Miles Davis, and that's taken from the collection entitled Miles Davis Quintet 1965 to 68. From that we gave you Limbo, and several selections from the Homespun. We started you off, as you remember, Chet Baker, Long Ago and Far Away, and moved it down to Moonlight in Vermont. That's Jeannie Bryson, and back to back with Billie Holiday with Love Is Here to Stay, and started off with Mina Figueroa from the September Suite, and from that we played for you a little bit of When the Lights Goes Down. As we continue on, I want to remind you that you're listening to Volunteer Radio, WEVL. 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As we continue with Songs from My Father, the Best of Jazz.

And you're listening to Songs from My Father, the best of jazz, right here on WEVL Memphis. Joyce Cobb sitting in with you. The best of Ray Charles. We just featured from the blues, of course, the best of, with How Long Blues. We also featured Annie Ross with Twisted. That's taken from the Jazz Divas Gold. And Dee Dee Bridgewater just graced our city, and as she always does. And from that, we gave you Shiny Stockings. It's a double disc compilation, once again entitled The Divas, Jazz Divas Gold. Also, we featured Kurt Elling with Lush Life, and Memphis own Ben Flint from the Onyx collection, and we played the title itself, and started off with Eldar live at the Blue Note. And from that, we gave you Take the A Train. As we continue on with more Songs from My Father on WEVL Memphis.

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That's Instagram. We did a Tony Bennett, Bill Evans album, The Touch of Your Lips, Cassandra Wilson, Voodoo, and tribute to Miles, Traveling Miles. Also, the Swingle Singers we did for you with World Makes Love Makes the World Go Around. And started off with Queen of Bill, Miss Ruby Wilson, and the Bill Street Corner Jazz Band with Swing That Music, and that we do on WEVL Memphis. As we ease out with the Memphis Convention. Good night.

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All right, we last heard Soul Patrol, a little instrumental called Peter Pan. Get Your Point Over by Sebastian Williams. Before that, Chuck Johnson, A Love Like Mine. And we started the show off with Al TNT Braggs and Home in That Rock. All right, it's 13 after the hour here at WEVL Memphis, 89.9 FM or WEVL.org. My name's Eric. And you're tuned in the Basement, where every Wednesday, 10 to midnight hour, soul and R&B. A lot of stuff on tap this evening, so let's get back to it. And let's hear one from Mr. Ernie Hines.

Some Latin soul sounds there from David Coleman, Drown My Heart. Lee Rogers before that with Go Go Girl. Heard Lost Love from Irma and the Fascinators. And Ernie Hines starting us off with Our Generation. All right, let's get right back to the music and hear one from Billy Bailey. You Better Stop It.

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Neto Perez and the Originals. They're doing a cover of Bobby Patterson, TCB or TYA. You've Got to Be a Man by Frank Williams. Before that, we heard John, You're Wrong by Mary Lou. And right before that, an instrumental by the New Breed, PM or Later. All right. 40 after the hour here at WEVL Memphis, 89.9 FM or WEVL.org. And if you like what you hear on WEVL, then you should consider becoming a member of the station. 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All right, we're going to get back to the music here on In the Basement right now and hear one from Mr. Bobby Day and Your Love.

I'll Make It Up to You, the Magic Tones there. Before that, Milton Floyd with Hungry for Love. Heard Freddie Watson and the Restorators with the Unlucky Seven. And right before that, Lavinia Lewis and Your Love Is All Over Me. All right, a few minutes before the top of the hour here at WEVL Memphis 89.9 FM or WEVL.org. My name's Eric, and I'll be with you to the midnight hour, playing you soul and R&B here on In the Basement. And right now, we're going to get back to it and hear one from the Philharmonics. I Love You.

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The Flamingos with Itty Bitty Baby. Heard Keep On Hopin' from the Carltons. Maurice Jackson before that with Lucky Fellow. And right before that we heard The Feeling Is In My Heart from Charles Brimmer. All right, 10 after the hour here at WEVL Memphis 89.9 FM, WEVL.org. And we're just going to get back to the music and hear one from the great Willie West.

Junior Moore and his Solettes there with Booyah. Heard a cover of Sly Stone's Thank You by the Cashmere Stage Band. Lee Austin and Screwdriver before that. The Delphonics, He Don't Really Love You. And we start things off with Willie West and Baby Baby, I Love You. All right, let me remind you, you're listening to WEVL Memphis 89.9 FM, WEVL.org. My name's Eric, and I'll be with you here till the midnight hour, playing your soul and R&B on In the Basement. And it's time to get right back to it. Here is Big Maybelle, and No Better For You.

on In the Basement. We're every Wednesday, 10 to the midnight hour, soul and R&B. And right now we're going to hear one from the Forevers, a song called Soul Town.

Mr. Ross Carnegie with Win, Lose, or Draw. The 1984 Love Machine before that with You're Breaking My Heart. Unlimited 4 and Slow Down. Heard Ugly Faced Woman from Steve Smith and the Soul Champions. And Lee Sane with Them Hot Pants before that. All right, let me remind you, you're listening to WEVL Memphis 89.9 FM or WEVL.org. My name's Eric, and I'll be with you here for the next 20 minutes or so.

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right, Willie Hobbs in the Dirty Four there with a nice cover of Gloria. Hugh and the Mad Men taking on Billy Stewart with their version of Sugar and Spice called I'm the Fat Boy. Heard Mad Men, The African Twist, Parts 1 and 2. Henry Lumpkin, Soul is Taken Over. And before that, Sam Mosley, And You Got It. Hope you enjoyed listening. I certainly enjoyed playing them for you. And we'll do it again next week, Memphis.

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They don't love Jimmy.

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is from a few years back called Austinology. And before that, we heard from Leon Redbone, recorded live back in 1977, doing Champagne Charlie. And we started the show today with Willie, as we always do. And today we went back with Willie to 1969, his album My Own Peculiar Way. And we heard Natural to Be Gone, which is pretty folky, sort of Bob Dylan sounding to me. I don't know. The cover of that album, he sort of looks like a folky. I don't know what he was going for. But he's Willie. He can do what he wants. All right, y'all, stick around. We're going to be here for the next couple hours, and I've got all sorts of music, all sorts of good music. And I'm going to start this next set with a really great John Prine cover. I think y'all will dig it. This is Green Sky Bluegrass doing Speed of the Sound of Loneliness right here on WEVL Memphis.

0: bless you.
1: All right, hey y'all, this is the River City Reveille coming to you here on WEVL Memphis. I'm Melanie, your host, and we are just getting the show started. Today, let me tell you what you heard in that first set. We just heard a really fun version of Cosmic Cowboy from Michael Martin Murphy, but with help from a whole host of folks. We heard Willie in there, Jerry Jeff Walker, Lyle Lovett, Bruce Robeson, Django Walker, Gary P. Nunn, Bob Livingston, all helping Michael Martin Murphy out there. And that was from an album of his.

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6: All right. Before that message, we closed out that set with one from Parker Millsap, and that was called The Real Thing, and that is from Parker's brand new album called Be Here Instead. And that was The Real Thing. Before that, Rosie Flores going back to her 2019 album, A Case of the Blues. We heard her doing a cover of a Blind Faith song, Steve Winwood, Can't Find My Way Home. And we started that set with more new music from Green Sky Bluegrass, doing a John Prine cover, Speed of the Sound of Loneliness. All right, here on WEVL Memphis, thank y'all for tuning in today. This show is the River City Reveille and comes to you live here on Thursday mornings from 6 to 8 a.m. And you can catch it again on Tuesday afternoons from 4 to 6. So thank y'all for listening whenever you do. Getting back to the music, we heard a Blind Faith cover in that last set, so that got me thinking, why not a Blind Faith song? So here you go. This is Had to Cry Today, right here on WEVL Memphis.

All right, closing out that set right there with His Golden Messenger with some new music, and that one's called Hardly Town. And before that, we heard from Million Miles doing Dance With Me, and that came out last year, I think. Yep, last year, on an EP called Escape. And we started that set with Blind Faith doing Had to Cry Today. All right, here on WEVL Memphis. 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All right. Back to the music. Let's see where we're going. How about one from Percy Sledge? And this one is called It Tears Me Up, and it totally does.

All right. Closing out that set with Ranky Tanky doing Let Me Be. And I kind of love where that set went and the sort of weaving in and out of old and new. And before Ranky Tanky, we heard Pee Wee Crayton doing one called Don't Forget to Close the Door. We heard Bonnie Raitt killing it, her debut album back in 1971. We heard her version of Since I Fell for You. The Revivalist from some music they put out last year, recorded down at Muscle Shoals. And we heard their take on the Gibbs Brothers written To Love Somebody. And that's just fantastic. And we started that set with Percy Sledge and doing one called It Tears Me Up. So good. All right, here on WEVL Memphis. Thank y'all for tuning in today. We are at about the halfway point of the show. We're 1 hour in and 1 hour to go. So y'all stick around. Gonna start this next set with a band that's gonna be touring this summer back out on the road. Well, this is half. This is Chris Robinson Brotherhood, and the Black Crowes are gonna be on tour this summer. And here you go.

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1: All right. Thank you, Brett. Brett is the host of Soul Stew. If you do not know, you should know. Saturday nights, 6 to 9, Soul Stew with Brett Fleming, giving us that message right there. Let me tell you what you heard in that last set. We had Junior Kimbrough doing Sad Days, Lonely Nights. From The Wandering, we heard In the Pines. And we started that set with some live music from the Chris Robinson Brotherhood, Get Out My Life, Woman. All right, here on WEVL Memphis. This is the River City Reveille, coming to you here on WEVL Memphis. I'm Melanie, your host. Thank you all for tuning in. Let's see where we are going. How about, I have some new music from Kaleo. And yeah, let's do that. We're going to do one called I Walk on Water. This is from their newest release called Surface Sounds, right here in WEVL Memphis.

0: I was in the middle of the Atlantic Ocean when it happened. There was a sudden jolt and our submarine crashed on the seafloor. We were in total darkness.
1: That's Dr. Dejana Figueroa, a marine biologist and STEM teacher, talking about a deep sea dive she'll never forget.
0: It's funny. When I was a kid, I was afraid of the ocean. And there I was, 2 miles below the surface. But as a scientist, you prepare for that. Using our training and a little creativity, we fixed the sub and finished our experiments. The dive was just too important. Every dive gives us glimpses at things few people ever get to see. Glowing creatures, fiery undersea volcanoes. When we got back to the surface, I kissed the ground and called my mom, of course. But you know what? I wouldn't trade that dive for anything.
1: Dr. Figueroa uses her passion for STEM to discover new things and make the world a better place. She can STEM, so can you. Check out She Can STEM for more stories and inspiration.
2: All right. Before that message, we closed out with North Mississippi All-Stars getting some help from Cedric Burnside doing one called Take My Hand, Precious Lord. The All-Stars will be in town tonight. That one was taken from their 2019 album, Up and Rollin'. Before that, we heard from Paul Simon doing one called Gone at Last, getting some help from Phoebe Snow and the Jesse Dixon Singers. And we started that set with brand new music from Kaleo doing one from their latest album called I Walk on Water. And you're hearing it all right here on WEVL Memphis. This is the River City Reveille. I'm Melanie, your host. Thank y'all for tuning in. I have a very fun cover for you now. This is Larkin Poe right here on WEVL Memphis.

I'll give you something to stamp your feet and bang your hands. It's like, it's hoedown music. Everybody just goes, you know, boom, boom, boom. It's like a lot of other things, too. Yes.

0: Thank you.
1: All right, Neil Young closing us out right there with one called Dance, Dance, Dance, and that's off a new live compilation album called Young Shakespeare. And before that, we heard Hall & Oates from Abandon Luncheonette. And we started that set with Larkin Poe from their album Kindred Spirits, a collection of covers they did. We heard Crocodile Rock, and I think that's so fun. I love it. This is the River City Reveille here on WEVL Memphis. 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We are celebrating 45 years on the air this year, 45 years commercial free. Thanks to you. All right, let's get back to the music. Gonna go to the Quaker City Nighthawks for the next one.

Don't you be afraid, 'cause I'm gonna cut your head off about a half past eight. Just like I said, I'm gonna cut your head off.

Okay, that's Hazel Atkins right there with one hell of a diet plan. He's going to cut your head off so you can't eat no more hot dogs. Before that, the Detroit Cobras did Right Around the Corner, and we started with the Quaker City Nighthawks doing Duendes. All right, here on WEVL Memphis. Thank y'all for tuning in. This has been another edition of the River City Reveille, and I am almost out of time. So, got a few more tunes for you before I go, but stay tuned to WEVL all the time. Thank you for listening. Have a fabulous cover for you here. This is Sturgill Simpson doing John Prine's Paradise right here on WEVL Memphis.

hello. My name is Virginia, and you're listening to the Memphis Mystery Train. That was the Posies with Open Every Window. My memory is short. Before that, we had Lunch Money Lewis with Mama. It started off with Durando and Get Up Off Your Butt, which I thought was a great one to start off for a Thursday morning. Next up, I've got Marmalade Mountain with Drawing Circles on WEVL.

Right on time here. We started with the Silver Apples and I Have Known Love, followed by Mick Ronson and Only After Dark, and that last one was the Monkees and Gotta Give It Time. You're listening to the Memphis Mystery Train, and I'm here every Thursday from 8 to 10. And next up, this is the Motet and Fela Kuti with Johnny Just Drop on WEVL.

Oh, yeah. Got some Standells for you this morning with Medication. Before that, Young Holt Unlimited and Rubber Lips. Good Flying Birds. Before that, with Fall Away. And we start off with Tom Zay and Toe. Next up, my name is Virginia, and I've got Ramsey Lewis with Cry Baby Cry on WEVL.

0: they're off. There's Dad on the inside, reaching for the TV remote. Mom looks at Jimmy. 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
0: 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He smothers the remote. 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
1: 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A message from the American Academy of Orthopedic Surgeons.

Yes, yes, yes. In that set, we started with Little Theremin and Ramsey Lewis doing a version of Cry Baby Cry, followed by Little Barry and How Come. My new favorite band, Twisted Teens with Tic-Tac-Toe, and that last one was Styrofoam Winos with Stuck in a Museum. My name is Virginia, and you're listening to the Memphis Mystery Train. Next up, let's do Jay Retard covering Pull Down the Shades on WEVL.

If you can't tell, I've been real into the instrumentals lately. Something about the season. That was Dean Ween Group with The Ritz-Carlton. Preceded by Waxahachie and Silver. Peter Rowan before that with Sweet Melinda. You can bet I was singing along. And as well with Little Feet before that and Time Loves a Hero. My name is Virginia. You're listening to the Memphis Mystery Train. I don't remember this song, but I bet it's good. This is Leonard Little Man Kegler with You Got Me Believin', Dreamin' About You on WEVL.

I should really play more Harlan T. Bobo. That one was last year. Before that, J.J. Sanbato with Delaying 4 O'Clock. Improvement Movement with Strange Secrets Worth Knowing. And we started off with Leonard Little Man Kegler and You Got Me Believin', which was so cute. Got about half an hour left. Next up, let's do Wand and Walkie Talkie.

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band to add another band that I can't pronounce but enjoy very much. That was Hailu Mergia with the first letter. The first word starts with Z and the second starts with D, and you will enjoy it. Before that, Body Shop with Sex Body. Before that, Sigurd Buchner and his Revolution with La La La. And we started off with BPA, David Byrne, and Dizzy Rascal with Toe Jam, which is such a good one. I've got time for just a few more. My name is Virginia, and let's do Consumption by Booker T and the MGs on WEVL.

0: From E-Town Hall in the foothills of the Rocky Mountains, it's E-Town with this week's guests, guitarist Tyler Ramsey and Carl Bramel, environmental studies professor Max Voykoff, and originally from Atlanta, now living in Nashville, Katie Pruitt. I'm Helen Forster. Right now, please join me in welcoming our host, Nick Forster.
1: Thank you, Helen. Welcome, everybody. Welcome to E-Town Hall. It was a beautiful day in Boulder, Colorado today. We have some musical guests who've come here from Tennessee and North Carolina and places where the weather is sometimes kind of like the worst, coldest, snowiest, wettest weather that we have in Colorado. We've switched, and that's partly because of climate chaos. We have another guest this week who knows all about that. Max Voykoff is here. We've got you covered. We're going to learn about that, too. Katie Pruitt is one of our musical guests. She's one of our absolute favorite singer-songwriters, great singer, originally from Atlanta, now based in Nashville. She is here, and she's so good. Up first, two guitar-playing buddies who created something new during the shutdown. Tyler Ramsey has been making solo records for about 20 years. Great original songs, touring all over the place. He then joined a band from Seattle called Band of Horses. He was in that band for 10 years. And during that time, his band opened up for My Morning Jacket. Carl Bramel plays guitar in that band. So those guys got to be friends. And during the pandemic, Tyler would send like musical acoustic guitar instrumental tracks to Carl, and he'd find a way to kind of interweave in there and send it back, and they became musical pen pals. That continued and grew until they decided to make a record. And for them, it was a purely musical, magical connection. It wasn't about commerce, but it turned out it was good, and they made a record, and you can buy the record. But they are here to play some of those songs for us today. So please help me welcome, for their first visit as a pair together to E-Town, please welcome Tyler Ramsey and Carl Bramel.

can burn the paper. And they made a record, and you can buy the record. But they are here to play some of those songs for us today. So please help me welcome, for their first visit as a pair together to E-Town, please welcome Tyler Ramsey and Carl Bramel.

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2: Thank you.
1: You guys sound great. It's a beautiful thing, and it's funny to me because it sounds reminiscent of, I guess, stuff that I was hearing from the 60s. Like, it's got a kind of a natural British folk pop vibe that I love, and I haven't heard in a while. So it's this accidental thing that the two of you make that's so beautiful.
2: Thank you. Yeah, we like all that stuff. I think we had done a few tours together, and we're driving around. We're like, what kind of record should we make? Let's start making an instrumental record and see what happens. And it just so happens that with all of the time down there and the break we all had, the forced break, we started sending musical puzzles back and forth. And that's the beginning.
1: It's not easy to find the way to interweave two acoustic guitars. I mean, if you think about people like John Fahey or John Renborn or Burt Jansch, all these guys, they played solo for a reason, because they were covering all this ground with their right hand. They didn't leave a lot of room.
2: Well, I'm so bad that I need someone to play with.
3: Come on.
2: I'm just kidding. No, but I really like I like collaborating, and I like the accidents and the bouncing around, and I like floating in between his stuff. And
3: we just kind of have different styles, and they just, it felt like magically fit together.
1: Yeah.
3: And our voices too. I feel like I love singing with Carl because our harmonies are, I don't know, it just feels like a musical brother. And the guitar work kind of just didn't seem like it took much effort to make it fit.
1: But. Well, don't tell us that. hours and hours of scrutinizing all the things and learning parts, I can see it. And I have to ask you, Carl, I mean, when you're playing with My Morning Jacket, you're playing some of the biggest stages around. And do you routinely make a point of listening to whoever's opening for your show? Is that something you do? Because not every headliner does that.
2: I do. With Tyler in particular, it's kind of hard to not see your analogous person in the band and pay attention to them, which is kind of what he was doing. So we're kind of like, we served a similar role in the bands. And then he stepped out and started playing acoustic guitar, and I was just like blown away by it.
1: Yeah.
2: So I'm like, I want to get in on that.
1: And Tyler, you've got a band at home too. You have your own career and your own records, and you still tour and travel for your own stuff too, right?
3: Yeah, I certainly do. I put a record out a couple of years ago called New Lost Ages. Yeah, now I've got a band at home, and we get on tour, just a three-piece, you know. It's a little easier that way.
1: And it's cool. I mean, you both have home lives, kids, but this is a different kind of discipline to just, like, get into the depths of this acoustic music and really kind of connect with your acoustic instruments in a different way, especially for you, Carl, because you're a rocker.
2: I am. Well, I look at it as freedom within all these limitations.
1: Yeah.
2: If it's just two guitars, you have to make it happen.
1: Yeah. I've played a couple of shows with Leo Kottke where the two of us were playing guitar, and because our styles are so different, I was able to work around what he does in ways that were surprising to both of us, that it made any sense at all. But we didn't spend time working on it the way you have. And it's interesting because, you know, just talking about the fact that this is really an ancient tradition, what you guys are doing. This is traveling minstrels. This is troubadours going from town to town and sharing your music and your stories. It's probably, especially for you, Carl, because, you know, again, the glamour of being in a successful band, there's a trajectory where everybody starts, you're playing bars, you're playing, and finally you're getting to a place where people are listening to your songs, and you get up to a place where, we're staying in really nice hotels, and this is a first-class tour in every way. And now you're in a car, and you're driving, and you're playing.
2: Yeah, what the hell am I doing?
1: Sounds familiar, right?
2: No, I just, if anything gets me excited, like you have that, you know, you get the spark of energy, like with any music project or a situation.
1: Yeah.
2: I just follow that. I don't care what the surroundings or the accoutrements are.
3: We're staying in a nice Airbnb, man.
1: Yeah.
2: It's glamorous.
3: It is glamorous. That's right.
1: You know, there's so much commerce. Music gets inundated by commerce. And this is like a step back for me personally, just because to hear really good sounding guitars played really well and have the time to let an instrumental unfold, it takes some slowing down a little bit and letting people in. And it's really cool for me to reconnect with something that's contemporary but feels sort of rooted in my early days of coming into guitar.
2: Right on. I really appreciate that. Yeah, that's so cool.
1: It's good. Well, let's play some more.
2: Okay.
1: Let's hear some more. Welcome back, if you would, Tyler Ramsey and Carl Bramel.

We love doing our dual acoustic thing, but when we came in and played this song earlier today with these guys, it was really, really nice. They're wonderful players. This is actually an older song of mine called Carried Away.

0: Tyler Ramsey, Carl Bramel. Nashville, North Carolina, Nashville, Tennessee. The record is called Celestum. Along with Christian Thiel, Adam Bodine, Eric Trina on the bass. They'll be back to play some more music later on in the show.
1: Your visit to E-Town is made possible in part by the Scientific and Cultural Facilities District, or SCFD, one of the largest cultural funding mechanisms in the United States, supporting nearly 300 organizations in the greater Denver, Colorado area. 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

0: spacey yet political.
1: I'm Nick Forster. You're listening to E-Town. The wonderful singer and songwriter, Katie Pruitt, is coming up in a little while. And, of course, Tyler Ramsey and Carl Brandl are going to be back to play some more music. I mentioned the wacky weather, the floods, the climate chaos, all that stuff is happening. And it is largely the result of us, of our world burning a bunch of fossil fuels for the last couple of centuries. I know we all use it. We benefit from it. We are in the midst of larger problems. But the fact is, we can still honor and respect the hardworking scientists and researchers who are paying attention to what it is that makes our climate shift. That kind of stuff is still worth paying attention to. This building, for example, has no fossil fuels coming into it other than the percentage of electricity that we buy that doesn't come from renewables to supplement the, I think, 56 kilowatts of photovoltaic panels up on the roof. It is doable and it's possible, but for some reason it's not that cool to study it and support it right now. The labs here in Colorado are getting defunded. Huge amounts of knowledge is getting put out to pasture. Fortunately, there are still people who are hard at work doing this research, doing the work, looking for ways to lessen our impact, make things better. And one of those guys is our next guest, a professor of environmental studies, and he's the director of the Spike Center for Sustainability Education at the University of Colorado. Please welcome Max Boykoff. Max, welcome.
2: Thank you.
1: Welcome to E-Town. I know we're in the midst of music and everybody's having a good time, and it's like, oh man, this is going to be a bummer.
2: No.
1: Yeah.
2: I mean, I have bad news, but I have good news too.
1: Yeah. So the Spike Center for Sustainability Education.
2: That's right.
1: What's going on there? What are you up to?
2: Yeah, I mean, backing out a little bit, I've been a fellow in the Cooperative Institute for Research in Environmental Sciences since I got here to town in 2009. The majority of that is funded by the National Oceanic and Atmospheric Administration. And so there are definitely some political headwinds that we're facing. More recently, just starting this last fall, there's been this generous, transformative contribution to campus. And so within those threats to national labs and federal funding, there has been private donor money that's come in, and it's allowed us to lean in with young people and engage across the whole university.
1: So the young people who are coming in now, obviously this is their issue, this is their concern, the future, the sustainability, the livability of our planet. So what do you tell them? You got career advice for them?
2: Sure. We are looking towards building CU Boulder where we can provide that pathway to gainful employment, working in a decarbonization society and in decarbonization activities. Because that is the future. The climate keeps score. Irrespective of our left-right politics, this is the future that's coming.
1: Yeah. I know you put out a paper recently that talked about outdoor advertising, and I'm thinking of that as being billboards and buses and stuff like that. And as I understand it, you were experimenting with words, language that can resonate. Did you come up with any good words that we can talk about this stuff with?
2: Definitely. Some of the work that I do is focused on information integrity. There's this saying that, you know, a lie can travel halfway around the world while the truth is still putting its shoes on. And so it can be really difficult to propagate public spaces with good content that engages people, that encourages pro-environmental behavior. So we've been experimenting with that. There's sort of this naturalized way in society where the use of fossil fuels, the continued contributions to climate change is seen as the normal. And so we're looking to disrupt those spaces and ask questions about how we are moving about our daily lives.
1: What do you say to somebody who's skeptical about all this stuff?
2: I think the opening line may start effectively with a question to try and find common ground. We don't always need to lead with our chins and talk about climate change. We can start to talk about what are some of those commonalities. I come from the Midwest, and talking about hunting and fishing and those sorts of avenues open up conversations with folks, and then those other ones can follow.
1: Yeah. Well, that's cool. And what kind of billboards are you putting up?
2: Well, among them, we experimented with this in Spanish and English about what kind of legacy do you want to leave, to ask people to really think about their futures, to cast their minds forward about how they want to be remembered on this planet.
1: And I know in the past, certainly in crisis, we have been able to galvanize as a nation and sacrifice on behalf of the greater good, certainly in World War II. Is that what it's going to take to make a shift? Are we going to have to come together around this issue as a people?
2: I do think it is a fundamentally a collective action problem.
1: Yeah.
2: And so one of the challenges the young people face that I work with every day is that they get caught in isolation. They get caught in despair. And so it's the importance of E-Town, really. It's the importance of coming together in community to understand that we can be part of the collective solutions together.
1: Yeah. And I think this is a kind of a critical time right now. So I really appreciate the fact that you're engaging young people and you're, as you say, helping them at least acknowledge the challenges ahead and look at what's coming, because ultimately, as I mentioned, this is their issue. This is the world they're going to inherit.
2: Young people nowadays aren't like my generation that had grown up in a world not thinking and talking about this. Young people are ready to go.
1: It's really exciting to think about young people being ready to take this on and getting the tools they need to succeed.
2: Absolutely.
1: Thanks for helping them. Yeah.
2: Thank you.
1: Well, Max, thanks so much for stopping by. And if people want to learn more, it's called the Spike Center for Sustainability Education at the University of Colorado. Is that right?
2: That's correct.
1: Max Boykoff, thanks so much for being here. Thank you, Max. Okay. You are listening to E-Town. As I mentioned before, Tyler Ramsey and Carl Bramel will be back to play some more music in just a little while. Right now, our next guest is coming up. She grew up outside of Atlanta. She was raised Catholic, went to Catholic schools. She was singing in choirs. She knew early on that she was different, and music is the thing that really helped her through high school and through college and her coming out and her questioning everything. And she moved to Nashville. She went to Belmont, and she started getting attention for her songwriting. She won the Buddy Holly Prize that the Songwriters Hall of Fame gives out. And pretty soon she was signed to a record label and she was making her own recordings. Like all of us, Brandi Carlile is someone she's a big fan of and they're pals. She is an original. She's written some great songs of her own and she's here for her first time. So please help me welcome to E-Town, Katie Pruitt.

How we doing, Boulder? This song, this first song I'm going to play, feels sort of relevant. I feel like in times of crisis, there's like this magnetic pull towards people you love. So yeah, this is a love song about the end of the world. What better way to start the set? I mean, this is called Blackout.

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Thank you so much. I was raised Catholic. I'm still recovering from that upbringing. But yeah, for the first half of my life, I sort of watered myself down to kind of try to please other people and was sort of fed this lie of like normalcy. And I tried to fit that for a while until I realized there is literally no such thing. and I would rather live my life, the rest of my life, as authentically myself than pretending to be someone else. So, thank you. Glad I'm in a safe space. Thank you. This next song is called Normal.

0: Thank you.
1: Katie Pruitt, welcome to E-Town. You know, it's funny, your songs are confessional, so I feel like we already know all about you.
2: Yeah.
1: Yeah.
2: Hopefully not everything.
1: No, not everything. It's interesting because the music video for the song you just played, Normal, includes a lot of home movies.
2: Yeah.
1: And so I feel, having seen that video, I also see, it's like, wow, I saw all the pictures of you driving a little tiny car in your driveway.
2: I know. I'm like, the backwards the hat. How do my parents not know? They're in denial. Let's be honest.
1: But it's kind of cool. I mean, and when I look at those through the soundtrack of that song, they seem more poignant. Otherwise, they're just like, oh, it's a happy family, kids playing, they're at the park, they're at the pool, they're doing all the things. But obviously, you see different things when you see those images of your home movies.
2: Yeah, and they were happy memories. Like, they weren't all like trauma, you know? Yeah. It's like, my parents were good people doing their best to raise two kids. It's just like they saw the world through a different lens. And what's actually amazing about that song and my first record is that by writing those songs, it actually helped them understand me better. And they kind of have since met me on this other side of the initially not accepting me as a queer person. And it's amazing. Like, I'm so grateful for that.
1: Oh, that's cool. And Nashville, I suspect once you got there, you found a community that was also responsive and receptive to your path and your journey.
2: Yeah. When was gay marriage legalized? 2015. I think that was the big turning point. So yeah, I feel grateful for all the people. I mean, you mentioned Brandi Carlile earlier, but Indigo Girls and Melissa Etheridge, so many other artists, queer artists that have paved the way for that song to be acceptable in society.
1: Yeah. Is it getting traction with other young people who are going through similar journeys?
2: I think so.
1: You hear from people?
2: Yeah, I hear from people after my shows and even parents that are like, this record helped me understand my kid, you know.
1: What's your scene like in Nashville? Do you have a day job?
2: Yeah, I have a publishing deal, luckily, so I don't have to have one of those, but I did for a long time.
1: Yeah.
2: But yeah, I don't know. My day-to-day looks like hanging out with my friends, my girlfriend.
1: Yeah. And so do you have local gigs? Do you have a club or a hangout where you get to play from time to time? Or you go here?
2: Yeah, it depends. You know, friends will put on shows and, you know, variety shows. So yeah, I do stuff like that all the time just because it's fun.
1: Yeah, well, it's cool. I mean, again, you've got the skills. You're just such a gifted singer. It's really great to hear you sing.
2: Thank you.
1: And you're also a bit of a rocker.
2: I dabble.
1: Yeah, you dabble. Yeah. I was thinking maybe we would sort of aim in that direction next. What do you think about that idea?
2: I think that sounds sick.
1: Okay, all right.
2: I would love to rock.
1: That means good, right?
2: Yeah.
1: Okay,
2: yeah.
1: Good. Just checking. Yeah.
2: Let's wake these people up.
1: Yeah, okay.
2: A little bit.
1: Well, and I think the theme is going to continue as we move through the rest of your songs. And thanks for sharing, because again, writing candid songs, being honest about what you're going through and sharing that with an audience is brave, and I appreciate you doing
2: that. Thank you. Yeah. I appreciate that.
1: All right. Well, listen, let's get back to music. Welcome back, Katie Pruitt.

0: That's Katie Pruitt from Nashville, Tennessee, along with E-Tone's Christian Teal, Adam Bodine, Eric Turin, Helen Forster singing harmony. Her latest single is called Kindness Isn't Common. That's Katie Pruitt from Nashville, Tennessee.
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0: I'm Nick Forster. You are listening to E-Town. I want to say hello to listeners who are hearing it right now on stations like WNCW, Spindale, North Carolina, and all around Asheville, Western North Carolina, on WEVL down in Memphis, Tennessee, 89.9 FM Weevil, and on KPUP in Patagonia, Arizona. Thanks for tuning in. As always, if you want more information about any of our guests this week, you want to find out how to get tickets to a live show or learn more about exactly what Katie Pruitt was wearing when she was on E-Town today, all of that stuff is online at etown.org. You can find out all kinds of stuff. Okay, so Katie Pruitt is honest about her journey, her situation, her pathway, the challenges around telling the truth. Max Boykoff, similarly, sharing what it takes to tell the truth to his students about the things that are going on in the world. I'm glad that we get to hang out and share some great music. Thanks for being a part of it. We're going to bring it back to friendship, to personal music making, not showbiz, just two guys getting together with acoustic guitars and having a musical conversation that makes sense. Please welcome back to the E-Town stage, Carl Bramel and Tyler Ramsey.
1: I'm such an E-Town fan. It's so fun to be here again. It's awesome to be in here.
2: This place has been so kind to us and welcoming, and we are very, very grateful for this experience. Thank you.

0: Thank you.
1: How about Tyler Ramsey and Carl Bramer? From Asheville and Nashville, along with E-Tone's Christian Thiel and Adam Bodine and Eric. We're going to do one more song to get everybody out. I want to thank all our guests. Thanks, of course, to Katie Pruitt coming from Nashville. Thanks to the hardworking E-Tones and Helen Forster. Thanks to Max Boykoff, the environmental educator from the University of Colorado at a critical time. Thanks again to Tyler Ramsey and to Carl Bramel from Asheville and Nashville. We're going to play one more song for you. This is As We Look With Kindness Towards Our Neighbors to the North. We've chosen a song from another Canadian singer-songwriter. It's one that you know. I'm Nick Forster. Hope you can be with us next week right here in E-Town.

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1: And this is WEDL Memphis, where it's time for our weekly album feature. This week we've got a brand new live record. It's called Sing Me Alive. It's the group I'm With Her, live from last year. So let's hear it now. It has live recordings from them from all over the place, from Atlanta to Toronto to Charleston, South Carolina, to Nashville, to Denver, all over the place. I'm With Her, Sing Me Alive on WEDL.

Hello, Atlanta! How's everyone doing? Saturday night at the Tabernacle.

Hello, Atlanta! How's everyone doing? Saturday night at the Tabernacle.

Charleston, that is the utterly incomparable Sarah Watkins right there.

0: I'm Dr. Anthony Lazowitz, and this is Climate Connections. Coral reefs are extraordinarily diverse ecosystems, home to fish, sea turtles, and countless other marine species. But reefs are in trouble. Climate change is causing more heat waves in the oceans, and when corals get hot, they bleach, expelling the algae that give them vibrant colors and food. With time, bleached corals can recover, but they often die if heat waves last too long or occur repeatedly.
1: When you see one of these beautiful ecosystems with so much diversity and so much going on, and you see it die before your very eyes, it's just heartbreaking.
0: C. Mark Aiken is the former head of Coral Reef Watch at the National Oceanic and Atmospheric Administration. In a new study, he and his colleagues found that a 2014 to 2017 heat wave caused moderate or more severe bleaching in more than half of the world's reefs. And it caused moderate or greater mortality in 15% of reefs. Some groups are working to restore reefs, but as the climate warms, intense heat waves continue to put coral reefs in peril.
1: So the most important thing we can do right now is to address climate change. If we don't do that, the rest of it is going to be futile.
0: Climate Connections is produced by the Yale Center for Environmental Communication. 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

Good afternoon. This is Ken, and we are going to go back to the country for the next couple hours. This is our 25th anniversary, and I thought I'd do a special show for you today playing some of my all-time favorite country songs. And we're going to get going with Ole T from 1963, Thanks a Lot.

Well, you can't get much more honky-tonk than that one. A great old Joe and Rosalie Mathis number, Dim Lights, Thick Smoke, and Loud, Loud Music. That was Daryl Singletary. We heard from Willie before that, doing Bloody Mary Morning, and we started this 25th anniversary special edition of Back to the Country with Ole T and the Texas Troubadours with Thanks a Lot. And let's do one from Dolly next.

Well, you can't get much more honky-tonk than that one. A great old Joe and Rosalie Mathis number, Dim Lights, Thick Smoke, and Loud, Loud Music. That was Daryl Singletary. We heard from Willie before that, doing Bloody Mary Morning, and we started this 25th anniversary special edition of Back to the Country with Old E. T. and the Texas Troubadours with Thanks a Lot. And let's do one from Dolly next.